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1: Hawthorn is preparing to head here to Perth for the second time in 3 weeks. Thursday night's qualifying final against Fremantle is a sellout. Hawks veteran Jarman Impey says they won't be overawed by Wharfy time.
2: To be honest with you, we actually look forward to it, and it's pretty cool, the Wharfy time as well. I think there's a live guitarist.
1: And Scotty Scheffler has won the PGA Tour Championships by 3 strokes, with WA's Minwoo Lee back tying for fourth.
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5: An earlier crash in Bibra Lake, Kwinana Freeway, northbound after Berrigan Drive. That has been cleared away. And otherwise, building now Old Coast Road northbound at Casuarina Drive in Halls Head, again at Pierwood Parade. Mandurah Road at the Forum and at Allnut Street. A few cars, Pinshower Road at Dower Street, again at Lakes Road in Greenfields. And Mandurah Road at the Safety Bow Road roundabout in Baldivis. 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
9: Partly cloudy for your Monday with up to 5 mils of rain about the place at some point. 20 degrees the top for Mandurah, Rockingham and Bunbury, and 22 degrees the max in Perth. Tomorrow, partly cloudy and 17, and Wednesday looking at a shower or two and a max of 18 degrees. Right now, Waroona's on 15, Perth 16 degrees and Rockingham and Mandurah are both now on 18.
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0: Nikki and DeMello's Three Things You Need to Know.
1: Peel Thunder have a home final this weekend. Cheer them on against Claremont, the always tricky Claremont at Lane Group Stadium, Saturday afternoon. And let's hope it's a short hop from there. Mm-hmm. If they win that, straight into the Waffle Grand Final.
2: All right.
1: By the way, it is your last week too to enter into the AFL Grand Final raffle that Thunder are running. Trip for four. Everything sorted for the big dance. Just scan the QR code on their Facebook page. This week, or not at all. August 31 is Gravy Wrestling Champs Day. If you're a Gravy Wrestling Champ, then today's your day to do your thing.
2: Yeah, you've been waiting a long time.
1: Certainly have. This is a UK pub put this together, and it is their annual charity raiser. But, you know, I think we should all be Gravy Wrestling today.
2: Do you?
1: I'm sorry.
2: I couldn't even say that.
1: Couldn't even say it. No. Save your Gravox, people.
2: There's way better things that you can do with your gravy. Like, put them on chips.
1: Exactly. I mean, that's a match made in heaven, as opposed to Gravy Wrestling. I don't know where that's made. August 31 is also National Zoo Awareness Day. Zoos do amazing work when it comes to wildlife conservation and research, as well as being great places to meet all sorts of animals.
2: Absolutely.
1: So whether it's Reds in the Peel or Perth Zoo, find some time for a zoo visit. And as the weather turns, it's Eat Outside Day. I think this is a good day to eat outside.
2: I know. I'm actually confused because I thought from the rain graphs that I've been studying to see when it's going to rain, I thought it would be happening soon, but it does not appear so.
1: No. I mean, maybe there's some on the way, but in the moments when there's sun, you should
2: get out there
1: at least with a coffee and enjoy it.
2: Yep.
1: 10 past 8.
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0: You can get yourself in the running for the $100 voucher for the Ravenswood Hotel. Have I heard that correctly?
1: How can four be half of five? That is the riddle today.
0: Okay, that is what I heard. Good. 95815973. If you can answer that, Avicii now as we wake on up on the coast. Yeah.

0: Nikki and DeMello's.
1: Riddle me this, riddle me that.
0: Riddle me this.
2: That's right. It is riddle time, and we've got Willow from Meadow Springs.
3: Meadow Springs.
2: Ready to have a go this morning. Hello, Willow.
4: Hi.
2: Welcome, Willow. Is there exciting things happening for you today on this Monday?
4: Just school.
2: Well, let's see if we can improve it by sorting you out with a bit of a win, getting you in the running for $100 to spend at the Ravenswood Hotel. That'll be a nice way for you to treat the family if that all comes together. Good luck.
3: All right, here we go. This is your riddle for a Monday. Just tell me, how can four be half of five?

0: If you get rid of the S and the E and leave I and V in Roman letters, that's four.
1: Okay.
2: My goodness, that was very difficult to understand.
1: Are you on hands-free right now?
3: She's on loudspeaker.
1: Okay, yes. Is there a way, could she maybe pick it up? Because we could maybe understand every second word in amongst all of that.
3: All right, so you need to be a bit closer. Are you ready?
1: Yes. That would be good. All right, Willow.
2: All right, so how can four be half of five?
1: Walk us through it again.
0: If you get rid of the S and the V, E, and leave I and V in Roman, that's four.
1: My goodness, you've
2: got
1: it.
2: So Roman numerals.
1: So you take out half the letters.
2: Is four, and it literally when you spell out five, it's F-I-V-E.
1: Which is half of five.
2: Meaning it's half of the word five.
1: Ladies and gentlemen.
2: Yes.
1: Well done, Willow. That is correct.
2: Great job. You're in the running to win $100 to spend at the Ravo on Friday. So good luck for that.
0: Thank you.
1: That's You're okay. welcome. Have the best day. 8:23 on the coast.
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1: Hello, I'm Anique Whelan. One Nation's Luke Hurtigan has wished Labor candidate Georgia Tree all the best after his party's Secret Harbour by-election victory. One Nation won 57% of the votes, two-party preferred, ahead of Labor's Georgia Tree with 43%, claiming their first lower house seat in state history. Speaking outside his soon-to-be electorate office in Secret Harbour, Mr. Hurtigan urged his supporters to show Ms. Tree some love and says the campaign was lost by WA Labor, not her.
2: This is certainly not a loss for Georgia Tree. This is a loss for WA Labor. I think Georgia Tree is an honest, hard-working person. I was lucky enough to spend some time with her father on the bus as well. And he was a really great guy, so I'm wishing all of her family the best. And I would anyone who's a supporter of me, show Georgia some love.
1: In a statement yesterday, Ms. Tree says Labor will still deliver on her election promises to build a Carnup train station, an electrical trades workshop at Rockingham TAFE, and upgrade school and sporting facilities. There's welfare concerns this morning for a missing 43-year-old woman. Clancy Lillian Innes was last seen leaving Fiona Stanley Hospital around 5:45 yesterday morning. She's described as 173 centimetres tall, with a slim build, fair complexion and brown hair, and was wearing a blue hoodie with a penguin design, light grey track pants and glasses. Clancy also has an Alice in Wonderland-themed tattoo on her left arm, a Buddha tattoo on her back and a flower tattoo on one of her feet. Anyone with information on her whereabouts is urged to get in contact with police. Locals are being reminded that the Blue Swimmer crab enclosure comes into effect tomorrow. The closure from September 1 to November 30 covers an area from the Swan River down to the southwest, including Bunbury, the Coburn Sound and Peel Harvey Estuary. The annual spawning closure plays an important role in protecting breeding crabs, helping to build stocks for future generations. And a new all-weather roof and upgraded bowling surface has been unveiled at Comet Bay Bowling Club in Singleton. Backed by a $1 million Labor election commitment, the project enables local bowlers to play all year round, regardless of weather conditions.
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1: To sport and heartbreak for the Peel Thunder Reserve side going down to West Perth by a whopping 71 points yesterday, ending their finals campaign. It was the first time in the Thunder Reserve's 21-year history of making it into the finals. The side, unfortunately, no match for the Falcons. Meantime, the Peel League side will face Claremont in a semi-final at Lane Group Stadium this weekend. The Tigers defeating Perth by 17 points on Saturday, seeing them through to this Saturday's clash with the Thunder. The winner will book a place in the Waffle Grand Final. And that's the latest news and sport.
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3: Kwinana Freeway northbound is slow going Thomas Road to Anketell Road, then Farrington Road through to the Mount Henry Bridge. A few cars Old Coast Road northbound at Casuarina Drive in Horsehead. Slow across the Estuary Bridge eastbound approaching Leslie Street, Mandurah Road at the Forum and Allnut Street. A little busy Pinjarra Road at Dower Street to get at Lakes Road in Greenfields. Mandurah Road and Mandurah-Goodup Drive roundabout too. A little busy Mandurah Road southbound at Broadstone Vista in Medora Bay and Safety Bay Road and Mandurah Road roundabout in Valdivers. If you spot anything else, call 95815 973. 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
9: Got a partly cloudy one on the way. I mean, I say that. It's been sunny pretty much since the sun came up this morning, but there is potentially some showery action about 5 mils about later on today. 20 for Mandurah, Rockingham and Bunbury, and 22 degrees today in Perth. Partly cloudy and 17 for tomorrow, and then Wednesday a shower or two and 18. At the minute, it is 15 in Maroona, 19 degrees in Rockingham, and 18 currently in Perth and Mandurah.
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0: Oh, all the hits, 97.3 Coast FM, Bruno Mars and On My Soul with Nikki and DeMello here. It's 18 to 9. We kickstart our official 30 years of Coast FM celebrations tomorrow, because it is actually the start of September. Tomorrow. But it's the start of the week, and we're not going to let you go, you know, hanging today. We've got your chance all this week as part of our early celebrations to spend $100 in store at Mandurah GWM and Motorcycles of Mandurah. We're going to be down there on Friday. But we've got your chance to get amongst a little bit of cash, maybe something to find for Father's Day, perhaps, from their collection?
1: Yes, you can make Dad's Day this weekend. And there's plenty of merch in there for you to buy as well, you know, like motorcycle gear and things like that. Nice. So you can check it out, maybe helmets or a jacket or something cool like that. $100 to spend in-store with those guys. You just have to answer a pop culture question with us each morning.
0: Exactly right. Now, each year, each day, we're going to have a feature year that we're going to be focusing on as of tomorrow. But today, I thought I'd start by asking the question, what year Coast FM launched? Given the fact that, and I'll help you along with this one, it's 30 years of Coast FM this year. What year do you reckon we started for your chance at that $100 voucher?
1: All right. Well, give us a buzz if you know the answer, and you could be scoring $100 to spend with Mandurah GWM and Motorcycles of Mandurah to get some motorcycle gear, perhaps.
0: Yep.
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1: Yes, we are celebrating. And thanks to West Coast Automotive, we're giving away $100 to spend at GWM and Motorcycles of Mandra.
0: All right, we've got Amelia from Lakelands here to go. Are you here to help us celebrate, Amelia?
2: Yes.
0: Good.
1: Excellent. And maybe also make Dad's Day for Father's Day this weekend?
2: Yeah.
0: All right, cool. So, can you tell me, what year did Coast FM start, if we're celebrating 30 years this year?
2: 1996.
0: Oh, your calculations are...
1: Yes!
0: Well done.
1: Great work. You have $100 now to go towards something special for Dad, perhaps, at Mandra GWM and Motorcycles of Mandra, maybe a helmet, a jacket, something like that. Do you think Dad would like that?
2: Yeah.
0: I think so.
1: Excellent.
0: Nice work, Amelia. More of this winning all the way through the week. But you're the first one. Congrats.

0: All the hits, 97.3 Coast FM. It is Nikki and DeMello, and it is the last week for the Miami Bakehouse Pie Patrol, so this is your last shot.
1: Yes, it is. So if you would like delicious pies for your workplace, we're talking 20 of them this Friday, then make sure you head to coastlive.com.au like now, because yes, in a couple of days' time we'll announce that winner.
0: Exactly, and then
1: so
0: you're
1: done. Sure, yeah, make sure you're in it to win it. Those pies could be coming your way with delicious baked treats this Friday, all thanks to the Miami Bakehouse Pie Patrol.
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1: Who's the number one office in WA for 13 years? Number one in Australia and number two globally? It's Harcourt's Mandurah.
2: Hi there, it's Damien Carbon. The fallout from the Secret Harbour by-election continues this morning. Nearly 75% of the vote has now been counted, One Nation's lead stretching further to 57-43. New One Nation MP Luke Hurtiger says his first order of business will be to try and get red bins picked up weekly again in the city of Rockingham. While Barnaby Joyce says Australia's political landscape has now shifted, warning on Seven, there's now no safe Labor seat.
3: Congratulations to the people of Secret Harbour. Thank you very, very much. We are incredibly humbled by your support and will honour that support in the best way of good service to you and to the Parliament of Western Australia and to One Nation. Yes, the dynamics in Australian politics have changed.
2: Two kids are recovering well in Perth Children's Hospital this morning after an e-scooter crash in Scarborough. Happened about 2:30 yesterday afternoon. At a record 35,000 runners took part in yesterday's City to Serve.
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2: After winning a premiership with Collingwood, Mason Cox says he's loving the move west this season. The ruckman says Fremantle trained well over the weekend ahead of Thursday night's home qualifying final against Hawthorn.
5: No, everyone's training just as hard as they have all year. It's impressive. I'm really impressed by this group. Obviously, I've only been here for a year, but I'm excited for Thursday and see how we go with finals.
2: Well, wildcard round looks to have been a winner. A total audience of 7.4 million across Seven and KO.
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6: Morning, partly cloudy and up to 5 mils of showerage about today. 20 in Mandurah, Rockingham and Bunbury and 22 for Perth. Partly cloudy and 17 tomorrow and Wednesday. Expecting a shower or two and 18 degrees. Right now, 15 in Maroona, 18 degrees in Perth and it's 19 in Rockingham and Mandurah.
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1: I believe it is.
0: Is it? Is yeah. it? Why did that only just occur to me? Right. Okay. Fair enough. You do not get any more Australian than that.
1: Exactly.
0: Love tonight. 97.3 Coast FM. Nikki and DeMello here for the marathon. Harvey Norman Carpet and Flooring in Mandurah. You'll find them at 9 Gordon Road. I mention it because it's time to talk local events again.
1: Yes, and this weekend it is the Dwelling Up Flea Market.
0: Yes.
1: So if you want to head along and check it out, it's on the first Saturday of every month from 9 a.m. and you can check it out this Saturday. 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
1: Yes, spring has almost sprung.
0: Almost, and also the beginning of our 30 years of Coast FM celebrations, although we did sort of sneak a little bit of winning in early today.
1: Yes.
0: But yeah, officially we are on the celebration front as of tomorrow, so come
1: yes,
0: join us.
1: Yes, happy birthday to us. We'll be reminiscing all throughout the month, so yes, come along for the journey. Big news, big moments in music, memories throughout the years, and yes, plenty
0: stuff
1: of chances for you to win.
0: Come and join us. Meantime, Tate McRae and Morgan Wallen together as the marathon rolls on. This one's called What I

0: as I was on. Zane at 97.3 Coast FM. Monday achieved for us, about to be achieved for you. You can do it.
1: You can do it. If we can do it, you can do it.
0: Exactly right. So good luck. It's sunny for now. Enjoy the most of that. And we shall do it all again tomorrow if you're down with that.
1: Yep. We'll catch you for a Tuesday.
0: See you tomorrow.
1: See ya.

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1: Hello there, I'm Matthew Layton. Pressure is growing on the federal government to step up the search for Australians missing after devastating floods. The number unaccounted for in the poll has risen to 43, with one family calling for Australian troops to help. Around 800 deaths have been reported, with thousands still missing. One Nation's latest election win has Barnaby Joyce declaring the dynamics of Australian politics have changed. The party claimed an historic lower house victory at Secret Harbour in Perth South. Labor's Tanya Plibersek telling Seven the result should not be overplayed.
2: It's a state by-election run on state issues, but of course we'll have a look at the results very carefully to see if there are things we can draw from them.
1: Defence Minister Richard Marles is heading to the US to advance a $21 billion AI deal while meeting US and UK counterparts on AUKUS. And Tony Mundine is being remembered as a thoroughly good man after the Australian boxing great died at the age of 75.
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1: Michael Voss is praising Carlton's players for dragging their season back from the brink. Josh Fraser took over, with the Blues sitting at one win and eight losses, and now they're preparing for an elimination final against Geelong. Voss says the players deserve the credit.
4: What I'm pleased with is that they've been able to make something out of the season, and that's the whole intention in the first place, and there's no reason why they can't go further than even this weekend.
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5: Yeah, partly cloudy with showers most likely in the late arvo and evening. Tops of 20 degrees up and down the coast from Rockingham, Mandurah to Bunbury. 22 degrees today in Perth. Partly cloudy tomorrow, 17. Then back to some showers or a shower or two on Wednesday, 18. Thursday looking at showers, 19. Friday, a shower or two, 18. And Saturday, showers and 19 degrees. Right now, up and down the coast from Perth to Bunno. Actually, it's sitting on 19 degrees.
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1: 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That's 97 minutes to kick off your workday. 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Yep, we've been in your ears since 1996. More details to come tomorrow when you wake up.

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0: Wow, there's a throwback for you. Bohemian Like You. 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Going to hear more songs like that from 30 Years and 30 Days. 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
0: 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Dexter and the Moonrocks are their name. 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Got Freaking Out, get it on for you after 11 here at Coast FM.
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1: Hello there, I'm Matthew Layton. The federal government says it has not given up hope of finding 43 Australians still missing after catastrophic flooding in Nepal and Tibet. Canberra is sending another $3 million in aid. Calls to ban camera-equipped smart glasses are growing, but Labor is not going that far yet. Attorney General Michelle Rowland says privacy reforms will instead target how companies collect, use and store data captured by the devices.
2: We are having this conversation about these forms of wearables, which are not new, but the fact that they can be used in environments that can be dangerous to people or otherwise be seen as a breach of their privacy needs to be addressed.
1: And young workers could be missing out on hundreds of millions of dollars in super because of an old exemption. The Super Members Council says under 18s working fewer than 30 hours a week are losing $411 million nationally.
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1: Wildcard round looks to have passed its first big test. More than 172,000 fans turned up across the two MCG games, with a total audience of 7.4 million across Seven and KO. Footy reporter Xander Maguire says the AFL can call it a success.
4: They've done a big victory lap, and I think probably fair enough with the numbers that they're able to generate.
5: Huge.
4: So these are the two most watched games of the year by TV metrics, so a big tick for all the stakeholders there. And then in terms of attendance, 91,000 on Saturday night, 81,000 on the Friday night.
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8: Yeah, so the forecast for today is a partly cloudy one with showers. Most likely those showers late this arvo into the evening. Tops of 22 in Perth, 20 up and down the coast from Rockingham, Andrew to Bunno. Tomorrow looking at a partly cloudy 17 degrees. Shower or two on Wednesday. Thursday looking at showers and Friday shower or two. All days tops around 18, 19 degrees. And Saturday at this stage showers and 19 as well.
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8: Man, these guys have done so much. And this is before they became a band.
9: For 7 years, I was a butcher. Like, I cut steaks. 2 years after that, I did, like, concrete, like, standing concrete.
10: And my then both his knees are gone.
9: Yeah.
10: And then our bass player, Ty, he worked in the oil fields up and around West Texas. James, lead singer, he was a butcher. Or no, you were a butcher.
9: He was a fry cook.
10: That's on me. And then I was a baseball coach and also a law school dropout.
8: Yeah, see? They've done so much. And now they are your favorite new rock band that sounds like something out of the 90s and the early noughties. Their name is Dexter and the Moon Rocks. The song's called Freaking Out. 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

0: 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And if you're wondering who that is.
1: What's up? My name is G Flip. I'm a drummer, songwriter, producer, and musician from Melbourne, Australia. I got my start in music playing drums. No one really knew I could sing. I didn't start singing until I was about 21. And then I decided to go solo and started sharing my own music that I wrote in secret with the world.
0: Oh, they're so great. This lady is on the radio in just a few. Her name is Dasha. Her new one is called Memo. 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
3: And bringing the Monday glitz, here's Nikki.
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3: Sparkle.
4: Glitz.
3: Come on.
4: Thank you. Now, a Days of Thunder sequel is coming with Tom Cruise returning alongside Anne Hathaway, of course.
3: Wow. I think that is the most iconic song I can think of in relation to Days of Thunder.
4: Yes, so the original, of course, starred Tom Cruise and Nicole Kidman. And Tom Cruise officially returning this time round to the racetrack as Cole Trickle nearly 40 years after the original. Can you believe it?
3: Madness.
4: In a brand new sequel to the 90s NASCAR flick, Anne Hathaway joining the cast this time round to play a race car team owner and engineer. And Days of Thunder 2 will be set for release June 2028.
3: You knew it was coming as soon as Top Gun worked.
4: Yeah, I know. Yeah. He's looked at every movie he's ever done. Which ones can we do sequels for?
3: Yep.
4: Jerry Maguire will be next.
3: Yes, it will.
4: Now, Helen Mirren stars in the upcoming movie A Talent for Murder. A Talent for Murder follows an ambitious young literary agent who travels from New York to Switzerland with one job: convince a famous murder mystery author to write another installment in her famous book series. But she has other ideas, turning their encounter into a battle of wit and manipulation that becomes darker as she begins testing just how far her visitor might be willing to go. Here's the trailer.
5: I like a bit of mystery in a guy.
6: So how does he kill the great aunt?
7: You kill her.
6: What?
8: Shock, shock, horror.
6: Were you in my room last night?
7: Are you frightened, Mr. Ridgway?
5: We all have a dark side. One day, you'll be looking in the mirror, and there he'll be, the devil, smiling back at you.
4: Helen Mirren in A Talent for Murder. That is out in cinemas from October 23. The Kid Laroi has a new song out. This one is called Sleep.

0: me.
1: Sounds nice.
2: That one's out now. It's called Sleep. And Ryan Gosling is bringing Bedrock back to the big screen, producing a new live-action Flintstones movie. Yeah, the flick will centre around a grown-up Bam Bam Rubble, apparently,
1: okay.
2: With reports it's in early stages of development at Warner Brothers. The classic 60s cartoon has already been adapted into live-action form twice before,
1: yes,
2: including the 1994 flick starring John Goodman, Rosie O'Donnell and Halle Berry. There was another prequel in the year 2000. There's no release date or casting for this project yet, other than that Ryan Gosling is involved in it.
1: Oh, yabba dabba do.
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0: Ultra Nate helping out Yugal. And yes, I know I'm saying all the names wrong, but I really don't know how to say it properly. Hello, my name is Squinty. This is Coast FM. 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Have a look around. 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And August, last day of it, being the 31st of August today. Coastlive.com.au. What's On. 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

0: the Fever Dream dude, and he was in Sydney over the weekend. You could stream the concert on TikTok. And he's got the flu from trying to do a show in New Zealand that he couldn't actually do. That is Alex Warren. This is 97.3 Coast FM. 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Hit Fuel Watch. Miley is coming up as a part of your Naughties at Noon next. So is MIA. Produced by Diplo. And from their greatest hits album of 2006, I think it was. How far we've come. That is, of course, Rob Thomas, Matchbox 20. 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
14: Hello, I'm Anee Quillen. Firefighters are mopping up after a house fire in Meadow Springs. It started around 9:30 this morning on Camden Way with reports of thick black smoke billowing from the home. Fire crews managed to contain the blaze to the garage. The cause is not yet known and there's no reports of injuries. One Nation's Luke Hurtigan has declared Perth South is the party's heartland now after a significant Secret Harbour by-election victory. Hurtigan securing One Nation's first lower house seat in state history, winning 57% of the votes two-party preferred ahead of Labor's Georgia Tree with 43%. He says there's no safe Labor seats in Perth South anymore.
15: Kwinana, Baldivis and Rockingham, they are ripe for the taking. This is One Nation heartland now.
14: Hurtigan says he'll wait for the dust to settle before tackling key policy issues, and he plans on speaking to the City of Rockingham Mayor about the ongoing concerns over red bin collection, which formed part of his campaign. Meantime, Premier Roger Cook admits Labor's campaign didn't win over voters in the electorate.
16: We feel these defeats. We feel them acutely. And as I said, we're very proud of the campaign that Georgia ran, but clearly that message didn't cut through and we have to work harder.
14: Mandurah will soon be home to almost 100 new rentals as part of a state government initiative to boost housing in the region. The Build to Rent Kickstart Fund will support the $9 million Sutton Apartments development, delivering 98 build-to-rent homes in central Mandurah. The project, expected to start construction in the coming months, will include a mix of one- and two-bedroom apartments. 31 of those will be set aside as affordable rentals. And locals are being reminded about the Blue Swimmer crab enclosure, which comes into effect tomorrow. The closure from September 1 to November 30 covers an area from the Swan River through to the southwest, including Bunbury, the Coburn Sound and the Peel Harvey Estuary. The annual spawn enclosure plays an important role in protecting breeding crabs, helping to build stocks for future generations.
17: The Ravenswood Hotel. On the banks of the Murray River, the perfect place to catch up. The Ravenswood Hotel.
14: To sport, and heartbreak for the Peel Thunder Reserve side going down to West Perth by a whopping 71 points yesterday, ending their finals campaign. It was the first time in the Thunder Reserve's 21-year history of making it into the finals. The side, unfortunately, no match for the Falcons. Meantime, the Peel League side will face Claremont in a waffle semi-final at Lane Group Stadium this weekend. The Tigers defeating Perth by 17 points on Saturday, seeing them through to this Saturday's clash with the Thunder. The winner will book a place in the Waffle Grand Final. And that's the latest news and sport.
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0: So a partly cloudy one with those showers most likely later in the arvo into the evening. Tops of around 20 degrees from Rockingham, Mandurah to Bunno, 22 in Perth today. Partly cloudy 17 tomorrow, Wednesday shower to 18, Thursday showers 19, Friday shower to 18, and then Saturday showers again and 19 the top.
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0: Last Noughties at noon for at least 30 days. I'll tell you more about it this time tomorrow, but I can't wait to share with you what we are doing. Let's get into it. The Veronicas play now. Miley on the way, and also Eminem's mate and D12 member Obi Trice. Coming up, 97.3 Coast FM. I'm having

0: It wouldn't work, you know what I'm saying? 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I'm feeling good. Shady Records, man. OB Trice. 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

0: She was an X Factor contestant, and it looks like they want to bring back the X Factor UK after a lot of their TV over there isn't doing so well. Hey, my name is Squinty. This is Coast FM and your naughties at noon. Last time for a little while, we're going to do it. Still can't wait tomorrow to share what we're actually doing. In the meantime, we are playing Riverside Mother. Riverside Mother. Anyway, you get it. Also, check it on. You remember 28 Days? And MIA, Paper Planes. Naughties at Noon, celebrating all things 2000s. 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

0: Busta Rhymes, Mariah, helping us out with the Noughties at Noon for the last time for a little while. Coast FM celebrating 30 years in 30 days. Is that a clue of what we're doing tomorrow instead of the Noughties at Noon for me? Can't wait to tell you about it. After 1 o'clock, going to play your brand new Cat song. Nobody knows you're out of control, but I see a side behind a closed door. They get a glimpse here on a dance floor. And one of those songs that my friend thought said something different. He thought this song is singing Rodney, Rodney, Rodney. That Evermore tune. Haven't heard it in ages. Coming up for you. It's called Running, anyway. After 1 o'clock, 97.3 Coast FM.
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3: 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See, 23 is actually quite fascinating. It's the lowest prime number that consists of consecutive digits.
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11: Hello, I'm Polly Bayfield. Australians could soon get more control over what companies do with their personal data. Attorney General Michelle Rowlands unveiled plans for tougher privacy laws.
12: Privacy is an essential part of our lives. However, we know that Australians are increasingly concerned about how their data is being collected, used and shared.
11: The plans include a right to erase your identity from the internet. Elsewhere, search and rescue teams say they're struggling to reach communities in Nepal and Tibet hit by catastrophic flooding. It's as 43 Australians remain missing and at least 800 people are confirmed dead. One Nation leader Pauline Hanson's accused the Prime Minister of inciting political violence by calling her party dangerous. Labour rejects the claim as One Nation leads news poll in the primary vote. And days after the US president renamed Lake Ontario to Lake America, Google's updated it on maps there. Donald Trump ordered the change following a fallout in trade talks with Canada's Prime Minister.
2: Buying, selling or leasing? Trust the unmatched expertise of the number one office in Western Australia for 13 consecutive years. Harcourts Mandurah.
11: From one win and eight losses to finals footy, former Carlton coach Michael Voss is applauding the turnaround for the club. Josh Fraser took charge after Voss left, with the Blues now preparing to face Geelong in an elimination final. Voss says they could go all the way in September.
8: I watch them play and they're playing with an enormous amount of confidence. And they've got a lot of belief in one another. So they're playing against an opposition that they've got a very good record against. So the venue, the opposition, the way they're playing, you know, they shouldn't be too concerned about what's ahead of them. You should go, you should go, you should go to
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0: Yeah, partly cloudy with those showers most likely in the late arvo into the evening. Tops of around 22 in Perth, 20 degrees for Rockingham, Mandurah and Bunbury today. Partly cloudy tomorrow, 17, shower 2 and 18 for Wednesday, showers and 19 on Thursday. Friday, shower 2 and 18, and then showers again on Saturday, and tops of 19 degrees.
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0: So I've just come to learn that apparently Cat's Eye isn't a K-pop group.
18: We are a global group heavily inspired by K-pop.
0: Oh.
18: So we're just like a normal pop group, but we use the K-pop methodology when we were training.
0: Makes
18: and
0: sense.
18: a lot of the K-pop side comes into like how much importance we put on our like performance and dance.
0: Most
18: of our songs have like a very synchronized like choreo. Mm-hmm. So that's what's super K-pop about us, but we are just a pop group.
0: Okay, so I wasn't 100% wrong, because you base your... Anyway. New Cat's Eye is up after this one from Calvin Harris, Rihanna, 97.3 Coast FM. Bye.

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0: 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Port Bouvard Bingo is happening today in Dawesville. 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

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Cannot believe that. I've been here for like 15 minutes.

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1: Hello, I'm Polly Bayfield. New plans to give Australians more control over their personal data have been announced. In them, the right to erase your identity from the internet. But the federal government says there won't be an import ban on smart glasses. Attorney General Michelle Rowland insists, though, new privacy laws will limit how platforms store your info.
2: They can be used in environments that can be dangerous to people or otherwise be seen as a breach of their privacy needs to be addressed.
1: In the last hour, police say they're looking for the mother of a newborn baby found in Sydney's west. Officers say they're concerned for her welfare after being called to Auburn this morning. Iran has promised a decisive response after the first known US strike in weeks. American forces attacked two rocket launchers on an island in the Strait of Hormuz. And young workers could be missing out on hundreds of millions of dollars in super because of an old exemption. The Super Members Council says under-18s working fewer than 30 hours a week are losing $411 million nationally.
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1: Michael Voss is praising Carlton's players for dragging their season back from the brink. Josh Fraser took over with the Blues sitting at one win and eight losses, and now they're prepping for an elimination final against Geelong.
3: They've been able to make something out of the season, and that's the whole intention in the first place, and there's no reason why they can't go further than even this weekend.
1: And a teary exit for Novak Djokovic at the US Open. He's been knocked out the first round by Argentina's Mariana Nivone.
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7: Forecast says showers for this afternoon and for tonight. Cloudy. The radar looks to be pretty clean at this stage. We'll enjoy the sunshine. Top of 21, Mandurah, Rockingham and Bunbury. 22 in Perth, down to 6 to 9 degrees overnight. 17, cooler day tomorrow, 19 degrees, partly cloudy in Perth. Shower or two Wednesday, top 17. Thursday showers, top of 19.
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7: Well, 3 o'clock, tickets are coming for Shaun the Sheep. It is the Beast of Mossy Bottom. You heard it right. It'll be here within the hour. 97.3 Coast FM. 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

We are celebrating 30 years of 97.3 Coast FM. It all starts tomorrow, September. Man, it just kind of rushed around. In fact, the whole year is just going ballistic. But this is big for the month. 30 years of doing our thing here on Mandra Terrace. Same building, same carpet, I believe. Probably is. Anyway, it'll be a big month. So if you are listening, there's some cool stuff coming for you tomorrow. Eyes at coastlive.com.au. We'll keep it here. We'll get you across all celebration activities. If you like it.

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1: Yeah, we did it so quick as well. They needed it like in 2 weeks and we did it in like 2 days. Wrote it afterwards, film and recorded the band the next day.
0: Yeah, and touring Jan 15 next year. That's going to be a big show. The Fremantle Performing Arts Centre, the My House Tour for Sienna fans. All right, weather in town is good. Traffic in town, not too bad either. Magic Ordap Drive onto Gordon Road. Busy this afternoon. Dower Street and Strother Road from Pinjarra Road and up near Allnut Street at the train station. Updates coming within 15 minutes here. These hits just a few minutes away. Got your Sonny Federa. Got your Ed Sheeran here as well. Got you all the hits. Thank you for listening.
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0: 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That's the whole magpie thing. Why are we all set for magpie season? Nikki and DeMello had some tips this morning.
1: I just make a little mission of mine to always have a little when I walk past a magpie, you know? Always just say hello.
2: Have a little conversation.
1: Yeah. Whatever season.
2: Yeah. Or you could be really, like, offending them.
1: Unless I'm insulting them.
2: You could be.
0: All right, catch up anytime. The socials are there. Coast Live. 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Back tomorrow morning at 6 here. Hits coming for you and tickets as well. Details.

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7: Good afternoon, Tim McMillan from 7 News with your afternoon update. Perth holidaymakers have flared an inferno at Bali's famous Gado Gado restaurant. The building on the beachfront in Seminyak was completely destroyed in the overnight blaze. An investigation is underway into what sparked the fire. The fallout is continuing after One Nation's landslide win in Secret Harbour. Treasurer Rita Saffiotti says it's important Labor keeps listening to voters' concerns. Rescuers are racing to free hundreds trapped inside hydropower tunnels after catastrophic flooding in Nepal. More than 3,000 people remain missing, including 43 Australians, while the death toll has risen to at least 800. Prisoner of war Oscar Jenkins has given his first interview since being jailed in Russia for 13 years. The Australian man says joining Ukraine's forces felt like the right thing to do. And the federal government is considering a ban on smart glasses over concerns they're being used to secretly film Australians.
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9: Good afternoon, Ryan Daniels with your 7 Sport update. World number one Scottie Scheffler claimed his second FedEx Cup title to pass Tiger Woods as the PGA Tour's all-time prize money earner. Scheffler stormed home in the final round to win the Tour Championship by 3 shots at Eastlake, pocketing almost $14 million. His career earnings now more than $180 million. WA's Minwoo Lee finished tied for 4th, earning a career-best $4.5 million.
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10: There is a breakdown in Como, Kwinana Freeway northbound at the exit to Canning Highway. The right turn lane is blocked and traffic is slow on the approach. Freeway southbound a little busy at Mill Point Road. Few cars, Old Coast Road outbound at Casuarina Drive in Halls Head. Mountain Road at the Forum and at Allnut Street. And in Greenfields, Pinchara Road at Lakes Road 2, again at Husband Road in Barragup. And further up, NSW southbound at Dixon Road in Rockingham, again at Council Avenue. If you spot anything else, call 95815 973. 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
14: Lots of sunshine here, cloudy conditions, showers are on their way. Radar is still pretty clear at this point. Tops 21 degrees, Mandurah, Rockingham and Bunbury 22 degrees in Perth, 6 to 9 degrees overnight 17. Cooler day in place for tomorrow, 19 degrees, partly cloudy in Perth. Shower 2 Wednesday, top 17. Thursday, more showers, max of 19.
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14: All right, Mossy Bottom Farm. They have a beast. It is the beast of Mossy Bottom. And Sean the Sheep is here to get it all sorted. You want tickets? Number is 95815973. Call us. Thanks to Studio Canal here. Movie tickets and all the hits. Slater. 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

0: 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There's some great prizes to win here too, by the way. 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That's where you can score your Shaun the Sheep tickets. 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All right, Post Malone. New Ella Langley. Got you all the hits here. They continue in 3 minutes.
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1: Quinana Freeway north at a little slow near Canning Highway and a few cars to the city. Freeway southbound, Narrows Bridge to Millpoint Road, then Armidale Road through to Russell Road. A little busy Mandurah Road outbound at Mariners Cove Drive in Dudley Park. Mandurah Road at the Forum again at Allnut Street. Mandurah Road southbound at Gorner Road again at the Mandurah Goodup Drive roundabout. Pinjarra Road at Lakes Road in Greenfields too. A few cars Mandurah Road southbound at Broadstone Vista in Bedora Bay. Mandurah Road southbound at Singles of Beach Road and Ennis Avenue at Dixon Road in Rockingham. If you spot anything else, call 95815 973. Census night was Tuesday, the 11th of August. There's still time to complete. 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Authorised by the Australian Bureau of Statistics, Canberra. 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

0: Just under 3 weeks in town. Tame Impala doing two shows at RAC Arena. Night before, it's Jason Derulo. There's a gig guide to look at right now at coastlive.com.au, filled with pretty good gigs. Some interesting gigs, but also some pretty fantastic gigs. All pretty good. Coastlife.com.au. 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The street sheet will get you across everything. Traffic in town, we have a busy Mandurah Gordab drive roundabout. Gordon Road's also busy. Rouse Road in that little area as well. And up to the train station from the Forum to Allnut Street there. Let's get a full update very soon here. Hits, stand by for these next. Dua Lipa to Temper City. 3 minutes, we're back to all these hits here.
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0: 97.3 Coast FM, all the hits, 3:55. It is a nice day. It's a little cloudy, but it's a nice day. Top of 19 right now in Mandurah, 21 in Rockingham, Perth, Pinjarra's on 20, Bunbury sitting on 20 degrees. Bit of rain in the forecast. It will be happening tonight, apparently. It'll magically appear into tomorrow at this point. Let's update you fully with traffic and news and the weather. And, of course, all these hits, 8 straight is coming. Are we human? The Killers, Kato and John. Those and more next.
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1: Good afternoon, Tim McMillan from 7 News with your afternoon update. Perth holidaymakers have flared an inferno at Bali's famous Gado Gado restaurant. The building on the beachfront in Seminyak was completely destroyed in the overnight blaze. An investigation is underway into what sparked the fire. The fallout is continuing after One Nation's landslide win in Secret Harbour. Treasurer Rita Saffiotti says it's important Labor keeps listening to voters' concerns. Rescuers are racing to free hundreds trapped inside hydropower tunnels after catastrophic flooding in Nepal. More than 3,000 people remain missing, including 43 Australians, while the death toll has risen to at least 800. Prisoner of war Oscar Jenkins has given his first interview since being jailed in Russia for 13 years. The Australian man says joining Ukraine's forces felt like the right thing to do. And the federal government is considering a ban on smart glasses over concerns they're being used to secretly film Australians.
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3: Good afternoon, Ryan Daniels with your 7 Sport update. World number one Scottie Scheffler claimed his second FedEx Cup title to pass Tiger Woods as the PGA Tour's all-time prize money earner. Scheffler stormed home in the final round to win the Tour Championship by 3 shots at Eastlake, pocketing almost $14 million. His career earnings now more than $180 million. WA's Minwoo Lee finished tied for 4th, earning a career best $4.5 million.
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4: Kwinana Freeway northbound, so narrow is ridden to the city, and Freeway southbound sitting to Mill Plate Road, then Armidale Road through to Russell Road. A few cars, Mandurah Road southbound at the Mandurah Good Up Drive roundabout, Mandurah Road at the Forum and at Allnut Street, Pinchower Road at Dower Street to get at Lakes Road at Greenfields, and Mandurah Road southbound at Singleton Beach Road. Big Q Safety Bay Road westbound approaching the Mandurah Road roundabout in Maldivas, and Ennis Avenue at Dixon Road and again at Eleanor Drive in Rockingham. If you spot anything else, call 95815973. 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
7: All right, in for some showers here for the next 24 hours, up to 17, and a much cooler day for tomorrow, 6 to 9 degrees overnight, 19 degrees, partly cloudy in Perth. Shower 2 on Wednesday, max of 17 into Thursday, max there, top at 19 with the showers. Right now, Mandurah sitting on 19 degrees, 21 degrees in Mandurah, Perth and Pinjarra. It's 20 in Bunbury.
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7: 3, 2, 1, go! All right, birthday time. We have arrived. Well, very close to arriving. 1st of September, the birthday month. September 30 is the birthday, and you get all the wins. Be here tomorrow for those. 8 straight, Zara.

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And if you are using Freeway South and the Mundajong Road entry, it's busy there as well.

0: 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Another 8 landing for you at 5. Numbers everywhere. Rod Moulton, hello to you. Nice day in town. Rain is falling a little south. We're looking at Bunbury, Australind, through Binning Up, and heading towards this direction in Mandurah tonight also. A bit of wet action is on the way. Tops tomorrow 17. Little cooler, obviously, between 6 and 9 degrees overnight. Heading to Perth this afternoon. Your freeway run begins from Anchortel Road, Freeway North. Doing it south, it's busy from Billiard Drive through to Anchortel Road. Christy updates us within the next 30 seconds. Here's some songs coming, I dare you. Ariana Grande is here next. Linkin Park are coming up here as well. We are celebrating 30 years. The birthday celebrations begin tomorrow.
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2: Quinata Freeway northbound, so Anchortel Road, then Millpoint Road to the city, and Freeway south past city to Millpoint Road, and at Russell Road, few cars, Pink Shower Road at Anstruther Road, again at Dower Street, Lakes Road in Greenfields, Mandurah Road at the Forum and at Allnut Street, Mandurah Road southbound at Mandurah Terrace, Mandurah Goodup Drive southbound at the Mandurah Road roundabout 2, Safety Bay Road westbound at Valdivis Road in Valdivis, and Ennis Avenue at Dixon Road in Rockingham. If you spot anything else, call 95815 973. Census night was Tuesday, the 11th of August. There's still time to complete. 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

0: We are celebrating 30 years of 97.3 Coast FM. It starts tomorrow. The month of September will be large. 2009 will take you back there. Transformers, the movie, the band, Linkin Park, New Divide, 4:53. Hello, it's Rod Moulton. Let's check on that cheap fuel here. Thanks to the Geely EX2, Australia's first trunk in the front is there. It is the frunk. It is deceptively spacious. Check it out at Geely Rockingham. Looking around, we got EG Ampol in Falcon doing cheap ULP at 193.9. 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A Straight lands here next with Jeeve. Medusa, Khalid coming up within 10 minutes here. All the hits for the drive home are next.
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2: Good afternoon, Tim McMillan from 7 News with your update. An iconic beachside venue in Bali has been destroyed. Australian diners were forced to flee when a fire sparked inside. Indonesian authorities say the blaze was caused by a party balloon. Police have raised the alarm following a spate of burglaries across Perth. Investigators say online marketplace ads are contributing to the crime spike. Households are being urged to be more careful about the photos they post. The fallout continues after One Nation's landslide win in Secret Harbour. Rita Saffiotti says it's important Labor keeps listening to voters' concerns. Meanwhile, Pauline Hanson has accused the PM of inciting violence. WorkSafe's been called in after a worker was crushed outside St John of God Hospital in Mount Lawley. He'd been using a scissor lift. The man suffered critical injuries and was taken to Royal Perth Hospital. And Target is celebrating 100 years in Australia. And that's the news for this hour.
3: The Ravenswood Hotel, on the banks of the Murray River. The perfect place to catch up. The Ravenswood Hotel.
4: Good afternoon, Ryan Daniels with your 7 Sport update. World number one Scotty Scheffler claimed his second FedEx Cup title to pass Tiger Woods as the PGA Tour's all-time prize money earner. Scheffler stormed home in the final round to win the Tour Championship by 3 shots at East Lake, pocketing almost $14 million. His career earnings now more than $180 million. WA's Min Woo Lee finished tied for 4th, earning a career best $4.5 million.
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5: Kwinana Freeway northbound, visit Ancatel Road, then Mill Point Road to the city, and Freeway southbound, city to Mill Point Road, and approaching Rosslyn Road. A few cars, Mandurah Road at the Forum, again at Allnut Street, Pinchower Road at Dower Street, again at Lakes Road in Greenfields, and Mandurah Road southbound at Gordon Road. A few cars, Safety Bay Road westbound at Baldivis Road in Baldivis, Ennis Avenue southbound at Dixon Road, again at Council Avenue in Rockingham, and Rockingham Road at Thomas Road in Kwinana Beach. If you spot anything else, call 95815 973. 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
12: A little bit of rain the place. Let's try a little bit of rain around the place. Bunbury, Brunswick, Binning Up, and a little up towards Fremantle as well. The weather is going to be a little bit wet for tomorrow after 6 degrees tonight, up to 9 degrees potential. 17, cooler day tomorrow, 19 degrees, partly cloudy in Perth. Shower or two on Wednesday, max 17, Thursday shower, and the top of 19 degrees. Right now, Mandurah, Rockingham sitting on 19 degrees. Perth's on 20, Bunbury's on 16, and Pinjarra sitting on 19 degrees.
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12: 3, 2, 1, go! 5 o'clock. It's hit already. And I can tell you, the Pipe Patrol hits your workplace Friday this week, yeah? An announcement to be made with Nikki and DeMello on Wednesday morning. That means registrations are open. Coastlive.com.au. Hit us up. Let's get that announcement with your name all over it Wednesday. 8 straight. Let's go. Huntricks.

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1: 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As we do Age Trade again for you tomorrow, 4 p.m. and 5 p.m. in that birthday kind of month. Yep, September's here, year's end, so close. Some good stuff coming tomorrow, so keep listening, we'll get you across everything. If you are travelling this evening, this afternoon into evening, your freeway run north and south is pretty good. That's a good sign. If you are looking at Russell Road and Rockingham Road, busy spot for you this afternoon, so just a heads up there. Naval Base to Kwinana Beach, also busy. Look at Christy to update you, just a few minutes here. My friends are in love. It's coming from Harry Styles to Cat's Eye, next. 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
3: There's a breakdown on the freeway south at Hay Street. The left lane's blocked and traffic is heavy on the approach through the city, St Millpoint Road and at Russell Road. And freeway north and Narrows Bridge into the city, off and on Pinchower Road at Sutton Street, Dower Street, Lakes Road in Greenfields, Old Coast Road north at Casuarina Drive in Halls Head, Safety Bay Road westbound at Baldivis Road in Baldivis, and Ennis Avenue at Dixon Road in Rockingham too. If you spot anything else, call 95815973. 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
1: So 6 to 9 degrees overnight. A little bit of rain. That rain dance is doing its thing. Up to what's going to be a coolish kind of night. 17 and a very cool start to spring for tomorrow with a max of 17. This is 97.3 Coast FM. All the hits. Of course, the birthday month begins. Nikki DeMello will be announcing a whole bunch tomorrow, where we start, where it all finishes. Some of the cool stuff that's coming. I can tell you tomorrow morning, Mantra GWM and motorcycles have a bit of cash to spend. And you're hearing a bit already about the Frontier Touring ticket window. Some of the biggest shows coming to Perth, we've got the tickets for. Tomorrow morning, Nikki DeMello, and all day until we hit that birthday, September 30 here. All right, Tony's on the way. Hugo Ultranate. This is called Moving to the Sun. Place next. Ariana Grande, Petal. Petal is coming. The soundtrack to get you to where you need to be. News, weather, and traffic. Stand by.
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1: Good afternoon, Tim McMillan from 7 News with your update. An iconic beachside venue in Bali has been destroyed. Australian diners were forced to flee when a fire sparked inside. Indonesian authorities say the blaze was caused by a party balloon. Police have raised the alarm following a spate of burglaries across Perth. Investigators say online marketplace ads are contributing to the crime spike. Households are being urged to be more careful about the photos they post. The fallout continues after One Nation's landslide win in Secret Harbour. Rita Saffiotti says it's important Labor keeps listening to voters' concerns. Meanwhile, Pauline Hanson has accused the PM of inciting violence. WorkSafe's been called in after a worker was crushed outside St John of God Hospital in Mount Lawley. He'd been using a scissor lift. The man suffered critical injuries and was taken to Royal Perth Hospital. And Target is celebrating 100 years in Australia. And that's the news for this hour.
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3: Good afternoon, Ryan Daniels with your 7 Sport update. World number one Scottie Scheffler claimed his second FedEx Cup title to pass Tiger Woods as the PGA Tour's all-time prize money earner. Scheffler stormed home in the final round to win the Tour Championship by 3 shots at East Lake, pocketing almost $14 million. His career earnings now more than $180 million. WA's Minwoo Lee finished tied for 4th, earning a career best $4.5 million.
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4: There's a breakdown near the city on Mitchell Freeway north out of the exit to Charles Street. The right lane is closed by incident response and traffic busy back to around Mounts Bay Road. And freeway south by so Loftus Street to Millpoint Road and Canning Highway to the Mount Henry Bridge. A little busy Old Coast Road north out at Catarina Drive in Halls Head, Mandurah Road at the Forum and at Allnut Street. In Greenfields, Pinchamra Road at Lakes Road 2. A few cars, Mandurah Road at Gordon Road. Safety Bay Road west out of Baldivers Road in Baldivers busy. And Ennis Avenue at Dixon Road, again at Ray Road in Rockingham. 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
9: Good evening. We're looking at a partly cloudy one tomorrow. Slight chance of showers in the morning with a top of 17 degrees. Your Wednesday shower to 18 degrees. Thursday showers and 18. 16 on Friday and 18 with a shower to on Saturday.
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9: Well, happy Monday. It's hard to believe that it's the final day of winter, right? Spring tomorrow, also the first day of celebrating 30 years of Coast FM. We have got so much exciting stuff to get into and I can't wait to share it with you. 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More into that later. Nickelback on the way. This is Olivia Dean, Baby Steps. 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

0: Yeah, I wouldn't mind doing that too. All of these chilly weathers, that is moving to the sun. Hugel here on the coast. Now, if you like pies, make sure you catch up with the street team because they have free pies thanks to Miami Bakehouse because it is the final week of the Pie Patrol. Here's all the details.
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1: Final look at the roads for your Monday, and Mandurah Road busy at Walnut Street and Murdoch Drive, both directions as usual for this time of the day. Pinjabra Road slowing near the shops at Dower Street, and also brake lights at Mandurah Road intersection. Kwinana Freeway northbound nice and clear tonight, as is the southbound run. In Lakeland's utility works wrapping up tomorrow morning. Lake Valley Drive at Mandurah Road once more overnight, 3 till 6 a.m. Speed reductions, lane closures and detours in place. 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

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That is Sabrina Carpenter and Taste. Now, talk about tasty. It's Father's Day this Sunday, and Coast FM is also celebrating 30 years this week with Mandra GWM and Motorcycles of Mandra. 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And you know what? You could actually spend it on your father for Father's Day. What a great idea. Make sure you're listening tomorrow from 6. Tate McRae on the way. Jason Derulo. This is Ella Langley's Choosing Texas.

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2: And bringing the Monday glitz, here's Nikki.
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2: Sparkle.
3: Glitz.
2: Come on.
3: Thank you. Now, a Days of Thunder sequel is coming with Tom Cruise returning alongside Anne Hathaway, of course.
2: Wow. I think that is the most iconic song I can think of in relation to Days of Thunder.
3: Yes, so the original, of course, starred Tom Cruise and Nicole Kidman. And Tom Cruise officially returning this time round to the racetrack as Cole Trickle nearly 40 years after the original, can you believe it?
2: Madness.
3: In a brand new sequel to the 90s NASCAR flick, Anne Hathaway joining the cast this time round to play a race car team owner and engineer. And Days of Thunder 2 will be set for release June 2028.
2: You knew it was coming as soon as Top Gun worked.
3: Yeah, I know. Yeah. He's looked at every movie he's ever done. Which ones can we do sequels for?
2: Yep.
3: Jerry Maguire will be next.
2: Yes, it will.
3: Now, Helen Mirren stars in the upcoming movie A Talent for Murder. A Talent for Murder follows an ambitious young literary agent who travels from New York to Switzerland with one job: convince a famous murder mystery author to write another installment in her famous book series. But she has other ideas, turning their encounter into a battle of wit and manipulation that becomes darker as she begins testing just how far her visitor might be willing to go. Here's the trailer.
4: I like a bit of mystery in a guy.
5: So how does he kill the great aunt?
6: You kill her.
5: What?
7: Shock, shock, horror, horror.
5: Were you in my room last night?
6: Are you frightened, Mr. Ridgway?
4: We all have a dark side. One day, you'll be looking in the mirror, and there he'll be, the devil, smiling back at you.
3: Helen Mirren in A Talent for Murder. That is out in cinemas from October 23. The Kid Laroi has a new song out. This one is called Sleep. I'm

0: with me.
1: Sounds nice.
2: That one's out now. It's called Sleep. And Ryan Gosling is bringing Bedrock back to the big screen, producing a new live-action Flintstones movie. Yeah, the flick will centre around a grown-up Bam Bam Rubble, apparently.
1: Okay.
2: With reports it's in early stages of development at Warner Brothers. The classic 60s cartoon has already been adapted into live-action form twice before,
1: yes,
2: including the 1994 flick starring John Goodman, Rosie O'Donnell and Halle Berry. There was another prequel in the year 2000. There's no release date or casting for this project yet, other than that Ryan Gosling is involved in it.
1: Oh, yabba dabba doo.
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0: Alex Warren, that is Passenger, 97.3 Coast FM. More music on the way. How about this one? Fallout Boy on the way. Heaps more tracks after 7 o'clock. And we are giving away some absolute amazing stuff for our 30 years.
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1: Yes, that's right. It is the final day of August, and tomorrow it's a pinch and a punch for the first day of spring and also the first day of celebrating 30 years of Coast FM. 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Lucky Day on the way. Also, Rihanna's Unfaithful. Right now, this is Tay Tay with I Knew It, I Knew You.

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As we check in with the street shakes, thanks to GJD Security. If you're thinking about quality large-scale security for Mandurah, Peel and beyond, think GJD Security. Every single Tuesday at the Mandurah Library, which is tomorrow, they host what is called the One-on-One Technology Workshop. 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So if you are having trouble or know someone who has trouble making or receiving phone calls, creating emails, they also offer beginner like Microsoft and Excel. 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You can find out all the details on that one on our website, coastlife.com.au. What's on section. Sienna Spiro on the way after Somba. This is Homewrecker.

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0: 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That is Numb Encore featuring Jay-Z. More on the way from this one. That is Young Miami. Get that on for you. Also, did you know we're turning 30?
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1: Yes, good evening and happy Monday. Hope you've got the washing off the line because, you know, rain and all. Don't want to get those nasty little stains on your white shirt. Look, we've got some great music coming up. Tame Impala, he's on his way to Perth very, very soon. Beyonce's new one, Morning Dew. Coming in, though, right now, this is Sam Fender with Olivia Dean. It's Rain Me In. 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

0: approaching the September school holidays, and Shaun the Sheep has a brand new movie out, and it is very, very spooky. 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Stick around. We have Zara Larson's Midnight Sun next on the coast.
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you. This Friday, this coming Friday, as part of our 30 years of celebrating Coast FM, we're taking the celebrations to Mandurah GWM Motorcycles of Mandurah, located at 270 Pinjarra Road. 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It's all super exciting, so make sure you come down, say hi, and find a last minute Father's Day present while you're there. May as well. 30 years of Coast FM celebrating the music, memories, and the community thanks to West Coast Automotive. Stick around for Bruno Mars. 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

0: Serena Joy. That is Olivia Rodrigo, and I'm absolutely obsessed with her. Her festival, Daisy Chain Fields, that was 2 days ago, was an absolute success. There was 45,000 tickets sold, and the performers were like Chapel Roan. There's Doshi as well, and they raised $10 million. So that is absolutely phenomenal. $10 million to some great women-based charities. Anyway, it's time for me to get out of here. Enjoy all the music coming in after 9 o'clock from Femi. We've also got Posty and DJ Goda. I'll catch you tomorrow from 6. Have yourself a good one. Bye.
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1: 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I was an announcer on Coast FM in the late 90s, and here's another song that's been a part of our 30 years on the air at 97.3 Coast FM.

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1: Hi there, it's Damien Carbon. A man is in hospital this morning with severe burns after a house fire in our southern suburbs, with reports it may have been deliberately lit. Crews racing to the house on Endeavour Drive in Port Kennedy around 10 p.m. The house was completely gutted. The arson squad is there now. Senior doctors are sounding the alarm over Perth's hospital system as ambulance ramping surges past 6,000 hours last month. St John triggered triple time to bring in extra staff after exceptionally high demand pushed response times out. 10% of emergency patients in Perth spent 12 hours or more. There's been confirmation of the first Australian killed in the Nepal flood disaster. The grieving family of 37-year-old Michael Keats has given the update, saying they're heartbroken. And we're being encouraged to go bald with our hair this September for the annual Brave Shave campaign.
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1: Hawthorn fly into Perth today, saying they're ready to tackle Wharfie time. The Dockers to finalise their team this afternoon for Thursday night's sold-out qualifying final at Optus Stadium. Justin Longmuir telling Seven the players are ready.
3: Placed ourselves really well. We've done a lot of hard work. We've obviously won a lot of games to put ourselves in this position. And, yeah, the players and all the staff are really excited for what's ahead.
1: Well, Murphy Reid is set to return, and speculation is growing that Port Adelaide's Zach Butters could land at Geelong.
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4: Quinana Freeway northbound, cars hopping on a Mortimer Road and building at Thomas Road too. Off and on Rockingham Road and Anchortel Road in Naval Base. Rockingham Road southbound at Thomas Road in Quinana Beach and Patterson Road northbound at Mandurah Road nearby. A few cars, Anders Avenue at Dixon Road, again at Council Avenue in Rockingham. Around town, just a little busy Mandurah Road near the Forum. And keep in mind, NBN Works still in Erskine, Old Coast Road near Pier Ward Parade from 7 a.m. through to 5 p.m. again today. 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

0: from Glasgow, Franz Ferdinand, the band, as opposed to the man they named the band after, Archduke Franz Ferdinand Karl Ludwig Joseph Maria of Austria, who was instrumental in the start of World War One, as it turns out. Look him up. 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
1: Hi there, it's Damien Carbon. Two house fires in Perth's southern suburbs overnight, and both have left people with serious burns. Crews rushing to a house in Baldivis about 5 p.m. That home was gutted, with a person now in hospital. Then a house on Endeavour Drive in Port Kennedy was completely destroyed about 10 p.m. A man there suffering severe burns. The arson squad is still at the scene. Perth's property boom has hit the brakes, with dwelling prices falling 3.2% over winter. Cotality's Tim Lawless says that's a drop of around 31 grand, taking the median back down below 1 million.
2: So I think Perth is at the beginning of what's likely to be an entrenched downturn, at least through the months of spring and summer.
1: So houses are down 3%, while units have fallen 4.1% as affordability keeps buyers out. And Qantas ground workers have voted in favour of strike action over pay and work conditions.
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1: Fremantle's cult hero Patrick Voss is gearing up for Game 50 when the Dockers host Hawthorn this Thursday night in the sold-out qualifying final at Optus. He says playing finals footy is a dream come true.
4: Yeah, 50 games, it's gone very quick. So, just so grateful to run out every week and still pinch myself knowing that I'm an AFL player and a part of a successful team. So, can't wait to play hopefully another 50 more and get my name up on the line.
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5: Quinana Freeway northbound, slow going Mortimer Road merge point through to Rowley Road. Few cars major right at the Forum and at Allnut Street. In Greenfields, Pinjarra Road at Lakes Road and Old Coast Road north at Pierwood Parade in Halls Head. Few cars major Road south at Paganotti Road in Golden Bay. Ennis Avenue at Dixon Road in Rockingham. Patterson Road north at Mandurah Road in Quinana Beach. And Rockingham Road north at Anchortel Road in Naval Base. 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
9: Morning, partly cloudy. We're expecting a top of 17 here in Mandurah, 19 in Perth and also 17 in Bunbury today. Tomorrow, showers increasing with a top of 18. Showers in 18 for Thursday. Showers increasing on Friday and top of 18. Not much in any of that. Saturday's the wet one at the moment. Rain and up to 15 millimetres on the forecast. Right now, Perth is sitting on 9. Rockingham and Mandurah both on 12 degrees.
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0: found love in a hopeless place. 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
1: Hello. Happy Tuesday.
0: And a pinch and a punch.
1: Oh, that's right.
0: Happy spring to you.
1: Oh, spring has sprung. Doesn't it feel good?
0: It does. And to be fair, there have been kind of hints of it coming. Like we were talking about on Sunday.
1: Yeah.
0: Hey, I opened the door on Sunday morning to let the cat out and it was like, oh, I can smell things. I haven't smelt for a long time because everything's warmed up.
1: Yeah, the flowers are coming out. The birds are chirping all night long. You know, the birds are chirping.
0: They do make some noise.
1: During winter, it's like nothing.
0: Yeah, that's all here.
1: Everything's hibernating. But no, this time of year, it's beautiful.
0: September 1. And we begin our 30 years of Coast FM celebration. So
1: that's right. Happy birthday to us.
0: Indeed. And you'll notice that today we are focusing on not right back to the start. We're going to work our way back to 1996. But today, lots of music and features from 1997 coming up over the course of today. So if you'd forgotten about it, you might be reminded of things you could never have dreamt of. Or maybe you'd just forgotten. So the moment we get one election over and done with, by the way, what arrives in my letterbox, Nikki?
1: Yeah, I got them too.
0: Did you get one too?
1: Yeah.
0: What's yours?
1: Well, Safety Bay.
0: A town ward?
1: Yeah.
0: Yes. Okay, so town ward in Mandurah is also means. Election is up. So local government elections, obviously all the kind of...
1: I know, I was like, what? And I was like, oh no, do they think I was part of Secret Harbour and I didn't do it?
0: No, no.
1: I was like, no, it's your turn now.
0: Something entirely. Everyone gets a shot. So yes, I don't know about yours, I assume they all have election day September 24. I looked up...
1: Honestly, I haven't even opened it.
0: No,
1: I saw the envelope
0: either,
1: but I just left it there.
0: If I'm going to talk about it, I better get some dates. So election day is September 24, but
1: okay.
0: I'm sure if you're in your zone is included, it's probably the same, and you'll get a letter and you'll have to do it and I'll have to open it and look at it at some point. Then what? Is there another one coming?
1: There seems to always be an election for something.
0: I didn't see that one coming.
1: No.
0: No one ever asked me about my favourite steak sandwich or anything like that. That's an election I'd like to vote on, you know? What's the best fish and chips in town? That's the one that I want to throw my weight behind,
1: you know? Fun stuff.
0: Anyway. A couple of things. Lionel Richie is reportedly in intensive care.
1: Yeah,
0: after
1: I just saw this.
0: He struggled through a section of his most recent concert, so hopefully he's okay there.
1: Mm.
0: And I don't know if you remember Aussie rocker Angry Anderson, he of Rose Tattoo.
1: Mm-hmm.
0: They were on their European tour and he's had a massive heart attack. So,
1: goodness.
0: Yeah, not good. So hopefully Angry's okay too, but we shall do our best to keep you posted.
1: Mm. Goodness me.
0: And look, is it Father's Day on the weekend?
1: It is.
0: But that's the other thing we're going to keep in mind. I should put that in three
1: Sunday.
0: Things so I know and remember about it, apart from anything else.
1: It does creep up this time of year.
0: We've got your chance to get amongst the winning. This is all part of our 30th anniversary celebrations too, but also tied into Father's Day. Your shot at $100 to spend at Mandurah GWM and motorcycles.
1: Yes, motorcycles of Mandurah. So you can get, if your dad loves motorbikes, maybe you can put the money towards a helmet or jacket, something like that.
0: Something like that. So keep an ear out. Plenty of winning on the way this morning. Welcome to it. It's coming up on 6:11.
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1: Oh, yes, that's right. Mm. And the Tiguan or Tayron are the all-new plug-in hybrids. 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

0: 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On a reasonable-looking kind of a day, is the boat beckoning?
1: It's not too bad out there. The winds are southerly, though, 10 to 15 knots, tending southeasterly by this morning, then turning south to southwesterly below 10 knots by the middle of the day. Seas are 1 to 1.5 metres today, decreasing to a metre this morning, and the swell is west to southwesterly around 1.5 to 2 metres today. So it's not terrible, but southerly, I imagine that would make the water a bit choppy today, so probably not the best day.
0: Okay. Hang in there.
1: Yeah.
0: Day's coming, maybe?
1: Possibly.
0: Not tomorrow.
1: Actually, no. It's looking like it's getting worse for the week. Sorry.
0: Okay. All right. Well, enjoy this to make up for it.

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1: Hi there, it's Damien Carbon. A man's been rushed to the special burns unit at Fiona Stanley Hospital this morning after a house went up in flames in our southern suburbs. Crews rushing to Endeavour Drive in Port Kennedy about 10 p.m. Police believe it may have been deliberately lit. While another house was destroyed by fire, that happened around 5 p.m. in Baldivis. A 17-year-old from WA remains in a Bali hospital today with burns to his face and arms after a restaurant erupted in flames. He was among diners caught up in that blaze at a popular Seminyak venue on Sunday night. An Australian man has sadly been confirmed dead in the Nepal flood disaster. The family of Michael Keats describing his loss as heartbreaking and overwhelming. Foreign Minister Penny Wong says they're trying to get more details on the other Aussies.
2: We do hold grave fears, grave concerns for their safety, but we are determined to do everything we can to try and ascertain their whereabouts.
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1: The Fremantle Dockers are yet to approach the AFL about a possible Wharfie time during the grand final, should they make it. Those talks will take place during the preliminary finals week, with the club sticking to its one-game-at-a-time mantra. While Hawthorn fly into Perth today for Thursday night's blockbuster qualifying final, Fremantle coach Justin Longmuir says young gun Murphy Reid is ready to go.
4: Yeah, he's right to go. He's got the clearance from specialists and doctors and all those concerned, so yeah, he'll come back into the side.
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6: Quinana Freeway northbound slow Mortimer Road merge point through to Rolly Road. For cars in Greenfields, Pinjarra Road at Lakes Road. Also Mandurah Road at the Forum again at Allnut Street. And Mandurah Road at the Manjigoddap Drive roundabout. For cars Mandurah Road at Gordon Road. NS Avenue southbound at Dixon Road in Rockingham. Park and Street westbound at Safety Bay Road in Perrin. Patterson Road northbound at Mandurah Road in Quinana Beach. And Rockingham Road north at Anchortel Road in Naval Base. 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
1: Morning, partly cloudy today. We're expecting a top of 17 here in Mantra, 19 in Perth and 17 also in Bunbury today. Tomorrow, showers increasing and a top of 18. Showers and 18 on Thursday. More showers on Friday, but the real rain is hitting on Saturday, up to 15 millimetres on the forecast. Right now, Perth is sitting on 9 degrees, Rockingham on 11, Mandurah right now also sitting on 11 degrees.
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4: We are celebrating 30 years of Coast FM. We're doing it for Ceramico Tiles and Bathrooms, Rockingham and The Rise, Kooten Up, Better Value, Better Living. 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
1: Mm. Don't tell me.
4: It would set you back. How much do you reckon?
1: 140 grand.
4: Oh. And the average wage, to be fair, was around 40 grand, but that's still much more doable than the equation now, isn't it? One of the big movies, Will Smith in Men in Black, and from the soundtrack.
1: I love

0: Nikki and DeMello's three things you need to know.
1: Well, first of all, Springe is here.
2: Oh, Springe Festival.
1: Ladies and gentlemen, it's time to get springy. It is also the last week you can enter the Peel Thunder AFL Grand Final raffle. Flights, accommodation and entry into the big game on, in September in Melbourne for four. Tickets are only $20, so do it while you can. You'll find entry at the Thunder Facebook page. Oh, September 1. Ah, yes. It's Ginger Cat Appreciation Day.
2: Aww.
1: So Garfield.
2: Yes.
1: Would have to be the focus, but if you've got a ginger cat, then give them some extra love today. Yep. And, you know what, very appropriate for day one of spring. This is also what I've also talked about as potentially being, if they want to, move Australia Day to another date. Wattle Day is the day that celebrates one of our greatest floral emblems.
2: The wattle is out everywhere at the moment.
1: Absolutely. It is Wattle Day today, officially. There you go. A reason to celebrate. Unless you've got hay fever. In which case, stay inside.
2: Don't even look at it.
1: 7:15.
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0: 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Nikki and DeMello here for this first day of spring.
1: Oh, it's lovely, isn't it?
0: It is. Just let that idea sit with you for a bit. It's lovely. 5 to 7. Nikki and DeMello checking local happenings now. Thanks to Harvey Norman Carpet and Flooring in Mandurah. You'll find them at 9 Gordon Road.
1: Yes, and this Saturday it is the Baldivis Lions Community Market.
0: Oh,
1: so
0: nice.
1: You can check it out maybe for a Father's Day outing. I know it's not on the day, but a part of the weekend event.
0: Sure is.
1: 9 o'clock Saturday morning is when it starts at the Blue Hall in Baldivis. 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
1: Hi there, it's Damien Carbon. A man is in hospital with severe burns after a house fire in our southern suburbs, with reports it may have been deliberately lit. Crews racing to the home on Endeavour Drive in Port Kennedy about 10 p.m, but the house was already completely gutted. The arson squad are there now, while another house was also destroyed earlier in the night in Baldivis. Senior doctors are sounding the alarm over Perth's hospital system as ambulance ramping surges past 6,000 hours last month. St John triggered triple time to bring in extra staff after exceptionally high demand pushed response times out. Well, 10% of emergency patients spent 12 hours or more in July. We could soon have the power to opt in or out of using algorithms on social media. Australia is now keeping an eye on a similar concept in the UK. And we're being encouraged to go bald with our hair this September for the annual Brave Shave campaign.
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1: The Hawks fly into Perth today, saying they're ready to tackle Wharfie time. The Dockers to finalise their team later this arvo for Thursday night's sold-out qualifying final at Optus Stadium. Justin Longmuir telling Seven his players are ready.
3: Placed ourselves really well. We've done a lot of hard work. We've obviously won a lot of games to put ourselves in this position. And, yeah, the players and all the staff are really excited for what's ahead.
1: While young gun Murphy Reid is set to return. And speculation is growing that Port Adelaide's Zach Butters could land at Geelong.
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5: Kwinana Freeway northbound is slow. Thomas Road through to Rowley Road, then South Street through to Cranford Avenue. A few cars, Mandurah Road at Gordon Road, also Pinchower Road at Lakes Road in Greenfields, and Mandurah Road at the Forum again at Allnut Street. A few cars, Mandurah Road northbound at Safety Bay Road roundabout in Baldivis. Also Point Perrin Road outbound at Memorial Drive in Perrin. Patterson Road northbound at Mandurah Road at Kwinana Beach, and from there Rockingham Road northbound from Mandurah Road through to Thomas Road. If you spot anything else, call 95815 973. 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
8: 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See, 23 is actually quite fascinating. It's the lowest prime number that consists of consecutive digits.
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10: Morning, partly cloudy today. We're expecting a top of 17 here in Mandurah, 19 in Perth and 17 also in Bunbury today. Tomorrow, showers increasing. We're looking at a top of 18. Then more showers Thursday, another top of 18. Showers increasing Friday, but the real rain is hitting on Saturday. That's when we're expected to get up to 15 millimetres. Right now, Perth is sitting on 9 degrees, Rockingham 11, Mandurah also sitting on 11 degrees.
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11: And today, we are spotlighting 1997. And given news from the weekend, Nikki, seems timely to mention that it was in 1997 that Pauline Hanson launched the One Nation Party in April 11.
10: Really?
11: After her election.
10: After her fish and chip shop run.
11: Yes, yes, after fish and chips and making her way into federal parliament. So
10: please explain.
11: There you go. From that year, sampling Dream Academy's hit from the 80s, this is Dario G and Sunshine on the Coast.

0: Fine song from 1997, and we'll be focusing on those all day today. That is our feature year as we celebrate 30 years of Coast FM. Dario G and Sunshine, if you're wondering what it's called. It's Nikki and DeMello. It's 10 past 7, and despite the sunshine, it's not probably your best boating day?
1: It's a little bit, well, the winds are southerly, which is just not the best direction for boating, unfortunately. The winds are southerly, 10 to 15 knots, tending southeasterly this morning, then turning south to southwesterly below 10 knots by the middle of the day. Seas are 1 to 1.5 metres today, decreasing to a metre this morning, and the swell is west to southwesterly around 1.5 to 2 metres. So it's not terrible. Maybe about midday before that sea breeze comes in, even though it's going to be light, it could be all right out there. So it is a possibility.
0: Okay. We'll see if surf's any good shortly.
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8: The Coast Surf Report, thanks to Squirters Car Wash Baldivis, near Bunnings, and on Pinjarra Road, Mandurah.
0: Now, Spellnet says the waves are much cleaner this morning, with 3-foot sets hanging in the mix under a light offshore wind. Looks good across most spots with a couple on the reefs, but it's a wait for the best ones. For the most action, try the beaches, they say. Peaky head-high west-south-westerly surf, light east-south-easterly winds, giving it a 6 out of 10.
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2: And once again, live from Hollywood, here's Nikki.
3: Thank you. Starting off with Lionel Richie, who is in a St. Louis intensive care unit after falling ill during his concert over the weekend. Concert goers said Richie appeared to have difficulty at the very end of his performance and asked crew members to bring out a chair so he could sit down while singing all night long. The 77-year-old then reportedly checked himself into hospital as a precaution so doctors could run tests. They're saying possibly for dehydration. I don't know. Would you be in an intensive care unit just for dehydration?
2: I don't know.
3: I'm not throwing out any rumours, but their latest health scare comes just months after Richie abruptly cut short another concert after getting sick on stage. So hopefully he's all right.
2: Yeah.
3: Now, Jessica Alba, Anthony Hopkins, Al Pacino and Andy Garcia all star in the trailer for the new flick, Maserati The Brothers. The movie follows the five real-life Maserati brothers who turned their deep passion for mechanics and speed into a legendary Italian luxury and racing car empire. Here's the trailer.
4: Love very much, don't you?
5: Almost as much as I love you.
6: Not a good boy for you. I don't like it.
7: You don't like anyone.
5: Brother, brother.
6: I want to drive race cars. I want to win the Targa Florida and Grappini in Monza.
5: But you will do it with a Maserati car, not somebody else's. You promise me. We are building the greatest engine ever made. And thanks to that, Maserati will be the first Italian car to win the Indianapolis 500.
8: Dreamers, good. Dream on.
2: Nice.
3: It looks good. Maserati The Brothers is coming soon. A full trailer for the movie adaptation of The Love Hypothesis is here as well. Lily Reinhart stars in the movie adaptation of the best-selling romance novel by Ali Hazelwood that follows biology PhD candidate Olive Smith as she enters a fake relationship. There's a lot of hype around this one. I don't know, a lot of people seem very, very excited for it.
2: Okay.
3: Here's the trailer. Contain yourselves.
9: Okay. You're seriously dating Dr. Evil. Does he even have real human emotions?
10: Can you smile, please?
9: Yes, I can smile.
10: What are they doing?
11: Yes. Please stop doing that.
10: It's called flirting.
12: You two cannot keep your hands off each other.
13: Olive, I'd love to hear more about your project. You have the floor.
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14: 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It's for on.
15: I would do anything for her.
14: I should kiss you.
3: Right.
2: A lot happening there.
3: I'm sure he will. The Love Hypothesis is out on Amazon Prime from September 23. And Ed Sheeran has surprised fans at the Pokemon World Championships in San Francisco over the weekend, performing his 2022 Pokemon hit, Celestial.

0: There you go.
1: He just loves Pokemon. He said that he collaborates with the brand mostly because he just loves it. He loves playing the games and he traded the cards when he was a kid. So, yeah, loves Pokemon.
0: Good on him. 7:25 on the coast.
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1: Hi there, it's Damien Carbon. Two house fires in Perth's southern suburbs overnight, and both have left people with serious burns. Crews rushing to a house in Baldivis about 5 p.m. That home was gutted, with a person now in hospital. Then a house on Endeavour Drive in Port Kennedy was completely destroyed about 10 p.m. A man there suffering severe burns. The arson squad is still at the scene. Perth's property boom has hit the brakes, with dwelling prices falling 3.2% over winter. Cotality's Tim Lawless says that's a drop of around 31 grand, taking the median back down below 1 million.
2: So I think Perth is at the beginning of what's likely to be an entrenched downturn, at least through the months of spring and summer.
1: So houses are down 3%, while units have fallen 4.1% as affordability keeps buyers out. And Qantas ground workers have voted in favour of strike action over pay and work conditions.
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1: Fremantle's cult hero Patrick Voss is gearing up for Game 50 when the Dockers host Hawthorn this Thursday night in the sold-out qualifying final at Optus. He says playing finals footy is a dream come true.
4: Yeah, 50 games, it's gone now. It's gone very quick. So, just so grateful to run out every week and still pinch myself knowing that I'm an AFL player and a part of a successful team. So, can't wait to play hopefully another 50 more and get my name up on the locker.
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5: Kwinana Freeway northbound, so Thomas Road through to Rowley Road, then Farrington Road through to Cranford Avenue. A few cars, Mandurah Road at the Forum and at Allnut Street, Pinjarra Road at Dower Street to get at Lakes Road in Greenfields, and Mandurah Road at Leslie Street too. A few cars, Mandurah Road at Gordon Road. Quite a queue, Point Perrin Road out that approaching Memorial Drive in Perrin, and Rockingham Road northbound from Thomas Road through to Anketell Road in Naval Base too. 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

0: Right now, Perth is sitting on 10 degrees, Rockingham 12, and right now, Mandra is still sitting on 11.
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0: It's time for Nikki and DeMello's Game of the Day. 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
1: Pick the Flick.
2: That's it, and we could be sending you off to Mossy Bottom.
3: Yes, to find the beast of Mossy Bottom, in fact. That's what Shaun the Sheep's trying to do, and we want to send you along to the cinemas to watch this one on the big screen, all thanks to Studio Canal. We've got a family in season pass just in time for the September school holidays. Things are getting a little spooky down on Mossy Bottom Farm, and Shaun the Sheep is back with a monstrously fun new adventure. It's set around Halloween time, which, scarily enough, is not that far away now.
2: No, pretty much real time. I'm just checking. Looks like the phone is working. Excellent. Good, because it was about this time yesterday we discovered it wasn't working. So, everything's on track. See if you can identify. Now, in the same family, potentially, of movies, what flick's this from?
4: Well, no crackers, Gromit. We've forgotten the crackers.
2: Nine 5 8 1 5 97 3.
3: It's all about the crackers.
2: It is all about the crackers. The name was the big clue. I'll run it. Hang on, people are calling.
3: All right.
2: I'll run it past you again.
4: No crackers, Gromit. We've forgotten the crackers.
3: Not the crackers.
2: No.
3: This is for your chance to head along to the movies to see Shaun the Sheep, the Beast of Mossy Bottom, a family in season pass to go right here and now thanks to Studio Canal.
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0: time for Nikki and DeMello's Game of the Day. Today's game is...
1: Pick the Flick.
2: That's it, and we got Scott here from Greenfields, but you'd like to really be in Mossy Bottom, is that right, Scott?
3: Yeah, I think I'd rather be there.
2: It actually does look quite a nice place to be.
4: It does. I'm not sure on the name. Maybe we could workshop the name.
2: Well, maybe. But it's the home of Shaun the Sheep. Obviously.
4: It is. Shaun the Sheep, the Beast of Mossy Bottom, is the latest flick that's coming to a cinema near you for the September school holidays. We've got a family in season pass to go, thanks to Studio Canal. You got a family full of people that would like to see this one with you?
3: Yes, definitely.
2: All right.
4: Excellent.
2: Well, let's go to something from this family, I think it's fair to say, of movies, and see if you can identify this lot.
5: No crackers, Gromit. We've forgotten the crackers.
2: It's very dramatic.
4: It is.
2: No crackers, isn't there? Where's that from?
3: Is that from Wallace and Gromit?
2: The other fine animated collection that, yes, that Shaun the Sheep has expended out on.
4: Well done. Nailed it, which means the family in season pass is all yours to see Shaun the Sheep, the Beast of Mossy Bottom,
2: well
4: thanks
2: done.
4: To Studio Canal. Enjoy.
3: Awesome. Thanks so much.
2: On you, Scott. It is 7:45.
6: Go! He's having a good time.
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6: 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Oh, my Lord. 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
1: Now, I saw an interesting list of the best milks from a nutritionist's point of view, right? Because I know that, you know, alternative milks, definitely the thing. What, you go for oats?
2: I do oat milk.
1: Yeah, right.
2: Yeah.
1: Okay, well, interesting.
2: It's the best tasting, I think. Doesn't taste like anything.
1: Right, well.
2: Like almonds are a bit nutty sometimes.
1: Yes. In terms of bone and heart health and muscle mass and weight management, the reverse order top five. Number five is coconut milk.
2: Right.
1: Number four is oat milk.
2: Oh.
1: Number three is almond. Number two is soy. And number one?
2: Milk.
1: Regular moo juice. Mm. Whether it is high, low, lactose free, fortified, or possibly powdered, all of it has more kind of the nutrients in it.
2: What about yogurt? I have regular yogurt.
1: Well, this is just talking about milks. Okay. So, yeah. Well, yogurt may be a different story, but the coconut and oat and almond, they're all low calorie, but also pretty low in value. It's like, you know, cardboard water.
2: Yeah.
1: But soy and cow milk, they are chock full of it. So as the ads for sunshine powdered milk used to say when I was a kid, keep a cow in the cupboard. Or a soy cow if you have lactose-related trauma. 5 to 8.
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